on the island. In the back room, she was everybody's darling. But she never lost her head, even when she was given head. She says, hey, babe, take a walk on the wild side. Said, hey, babe, take a walk on the wild side. And the colored girls go,

We had to crash. Valium would have helped. That fashion said, hey babe, take a walk on the wild side. I said, hey honey, take a walk on the wild side. And the colored girls say,